and a mountain exists before it is washed to the sea. Yes, and how many years can some people exist before they're allowed to be free? Yes, and how many times can a man turn his head and pretend that he just doesn't see?

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0: 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Well, it ain't nobody's business if he does. 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Nobody's business what I do.
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2: I was a stranger in the city, out of town where the people I knew. I had that feeling of self-pity. What to do, what to do, what to do?

the British Museum and lost his charm. How long I wondered, could this thing last?